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So what you say we head on out to that old farmhouse you always talk about?

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Woo! And we like it that way. Hell yeah! I'll turn it up! 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
1: 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We are the True North, strong and free. 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
1: Good morning. A 47-year-old man from Upper Kent has died after a motorcycle accident. RCMP say they received a call just before 5 yesterday morning about an overdue traveler in Upper Kent. Officers found the man and his bike in a ditch along a trail running parallel to Route 105. They say he apparently lost control of the bike and landed in the ditch. He was pronounced dead at the scene. An autopsy will determine the exact cause of death as the investigation continues. A major review's found New Brunswick's property assessment system does meet international best practices. Service New Brunswick released a report yesterday, part of the province's property tax reform. The independent study concludes the current assessment methods are sound, but it does offer 39 recommendations to improve clarity for homeowners. Local Government Minister Aaron Kennedy says the goal is to make the system more predictable, stable, and transparent. He says the province will review the suggestions and introduce new legislation soon. Housing prices have risen sharply in recent years, and the government says it wants the assessment process to work better for all New Brunswickers. The provincial and federal governments have signed a $13.7 million deal to help New Brunswick workers hurt by global tariffs. The three-year agreement will retrain people whose jobs have been directly or indirectly affected, particularly in

0: forestry, manufacturing, refined petroleum, and seafood. The Minister of Post-Secondary Education and Training says New Brunswick is highly exposed because more than 90% of our international exports go to the U.S. Federal Jobs Minister Patty Hajdu says no worker will be left behind as global trade evolves. The province is spending up to $2.5 million to equip advanced care paramedics with clot-busting medications for heart attacks. The drugs break down blood clots and restore blood flow, which can stop a severe heart attack and save lives. The premier says every minute matters in a cardiac emergency. Health Minister Dr. John Dornan says paramedics are often the first on scene, so starting treatment sooner reduces long-term damage. Ambulance NB will begin using the medications this summer. Similar programs already exist in five other provinces, including Nova Scotia. In sports, the Canadians opened the Eastern Final in the NHL with a 6-2 win in Carolina. Canada beat Norway 6-5 in overtime at the World Championships. They're now 4-0. In baseball, Blue Jays shut down the Yankees 2-0. The Red Sox had the day off. Now you're up to date. I'm Daryl Good.
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0: Sunshine today, a little windy, the high around 16. It'll be clear tonight. The wind's easing late this evening, but still chilly. A low of plus 3, except minus 1 in low-lying areas with patchy frost. Sunny tomorrow, 19, a mix of sun and cloud Sunday and 17.
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1: Good morning. Construction season in the city will be a little less disruptive this year than last, according to the city. Chief City Engineer Michael Baker says major projects that tied up traffic last summer are now complete. However, drivers and pedestrians will still face some delays on Charlotte, Canterbury, and Water Streets, along with resurfacing on several other roads, including Loch Lomond, according to the Times-Globe. The city's planning to rebuild water and sewer lines while repaving about 31 kilometers of road lanes and adding nearly 4 kilometers of sidewalks. Work on Water Street started early to finish before cruise ship and patio season. Prices are down slightly at the pumps this morning for gas. The Energy and Utilities Boards dropped regular self-serve to a maximum 201.3, a drop of 0.8 cents. Premium is 218.5. However, diesel is up 2 cents to 233.4, and furnace oil also up 2 cents to 226.5 a liter. Solar customers in the province are furious over proposed changes that would make their power much more expensive. NB Power has applied to the energy regulator to slash credits for energy solar users who feed into the grid. The credit would be worth less than half of what those customers currently get for supplying electricity to NB Power. The utility also wants to add a special demand charge for using power during peak times like winter evenings. A solar industry board member says the utility has rushed this plan without proper consultation. Chris Meekin is warning it'll kill momentum for green energy, according to Brunswick News. NB Power says it wants to be fair and has offered to grandfather existing users for 10 years. The U.S. National Hurricane Center and Environment Canada are predicting a below-average hurricane season this year, and we can thank El Nino for that. The hurricane season runs June 1st to the end of November. The forecast is for between 8 and 14 named storms, 3 to 6 becoming hurricanes, and just 1

0: 3 developing into major hurricanes, numbers which are slightly lower than the 30-year average. American officials stress, though, hurricanes are still dangerous no matter how many they forecast, and you should still be prepared. There's a strong El Nino in the eastern Pacific, which usually means strong winds blow across Panama into the Caribbean, causing strong wind shear, which helps break up storm formations. Possibly countering that, though, is higher than normal water temperatures, which fuel hurricanes. In sports, the Canadiens won the opening game of the Eastern Final in the NHL 6-2 over the Hurricanes. Canada's 4-0 at the World Hockey Championships after a 6-5 overtime win against Norway. On the Diamonds, Blue Jays blanked the Yankees 2-0. Red Sox had the day off. Now you're up to date. I'm Darryl Good.
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0: Sunshine today, a little windy, the high around 16. It'll be clear tonight. The wind's easing late this evening, but still chilly. A low of +3, except -1 in low-lying areas with patchy frost. Sunny tomorrow, 19. A mix of sun and cloud Sunday and 17.
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0: 93 CFBC. That was the newest from John Party Boots Off on a Friday morning. We've got Tim and the Glory Boys coming up, but first we are going to take a look at the weather, see how the weekend's looking. That's up next.
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4: Sunshine today, a little windy, the high around 16. It'll be clear tonight. The wind's easing late this evening, but still chilly. A low of plus 3, except minus 1 in low-lying areas with patchy frost. Sunny tomorrow, 19, a mix of sun and cloud Sunday, and 17.
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0: Heart Like a Truck on 93 CFBC, just shy of 7 o'clock. 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
1: Good morning. A 47-year-old man from Upper Kent has died after a motorcycle accident. RCMP say they received a call just before 5 yesterday morning about an overdue traveler in Upper Kent. Officers found the man and his bike in a ditch along a trail running parallel to Route 105. They say he apparently lost control of the bike and landed in the ditch. He was pronounced dead at the scene. An autopsy will determine the exact cause of death as the investigation continues. A major review's found New Brunswick's property assessment system does meet international best practices. Service New Brunswick released a report yesterday, part of the province's property tax reform. The independent study concludes the current assessment methods are sound, but it does offer 39 recommendations to improve clarity for homeowners. Local Government Minister Aaron Kennedy says the goal is to make the system more predictable, stable, and transparent. He says the province will review the suggestions and introduce new legislation soon. Housing prices have risen sharply in recent years, and the government says it wants the assessment process to work better for all New Brunswickers. The provincial and federal governments have signed a $13.7 million deal to help New Brunswick workers hurt by global tariffs. The three-year agreement will retrain people whose jobs have been directly or indirectly affected, particularly in forestry, manufacturing, refined petroleum, and seafood. The Minister of Post-Secondary Education and Training says New Brunswick is highly exposed because more than 90% of our international exports go to the U.S. Federal Jobs Minister Patty Haidu says no worker will be left behind as global trade evolves. The province is spending up to $2.5 million to equip advanced care paramedics with clot-busting medications for heart attacks. The drugs break down blood clots and restore blood flow, which can stop a severe heart attack and save lives. The premier says every minute matters in a cardiac emergency. Health Minister Dr. John Dornan says paramedics are often the first on scene, so starting treatment sooner reduces long-term damage. Ambulance NB will begin using the medications this summer. Similar programs already exist in 5 other provinces, including Nova Scotia. In sports, the Canadians opened the Eastern Final in the NHL with a 6-2 win in Carolina. Canada beat Norway 6-5 in overtime at the World Championships. They're now 4-0. In baseball, Blue Jays shut down the Yankees 2-0. The Red Sox had the day off. Now you're up to date. I'm Darrell Good.
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1: Sunshine today, a little windy, the high around 16. It'll be clear tonight. The wind's easing late this evening, but still chilly. A low of +3, except -1 in low-lying areas with patchy frost. Sunny tomorrow, 19, a mix of sun and cloud Sunday, and 17.
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0: was the newest from Morgan Griffith's Just Being Me, 93 CFBC. Good morning. Happy Friday. It is Lexi hanging out with you, getting your morning started. I hope you are having a good day and that you've had a good week. We are almost to the end of it. So pat yourself on the back. You did it. You made it this far. Dallas Smith is coming up after we take a look at the weather up next.
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3: Sunshine today, a little windy, the high around 16. It'll be clear tonight. The wind's easing late this evening, but still chilly. A low of +3, except -1 in low-lying areas with patchy frost. Sunny tomorrow, 19, a mix of sun and cloud Sunday, and 17.
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1: Good morning. Construction season in the city will be a little less disruptive this year than last, according to the city. Chief City Engineer Michael Baker says major projects that tied up traffic last summer are now complete. However, drivers and pedestrians will still face some delays on Charlotte, Canterbury, and Water Streets, along with resurfacing on several other roads, including Loch Lomond, according to the Times-Globe. The city's planning to rebuild water and sewer lines while repaving about 31 kilometers of road lanes and adding nearly 4 kilometers of sidewalks. Work on Water Street started early to finish before cruise ship and patio season. Prices are down slightly at the pumps this morning for gas. The Energy and Utilities Boards dropped regular self-serve to a maximum 201.3, a drop of 0.8 of a cent. Premium is 218.5. However, diesel is up 2 cents to 233.4, and furnace oil also up 2 cents to 226.5 a liter. Solar customers in the province are furious over proposed changes that would make their power much more expensive. NB Power has applied to the energy regulator to slash credits for energy solar users who feed into the grid. The credit would be worth less than half of what those customers currently get for supplying electricity to NB Power. The utility also wants to add a special demand charge for using power during peak times like winter evenings. A solar industry board member says the utility has rushed this plan without proper consultation. Chris Meekin is warning it'll kill momentum for green energy, according to Brunswick News. NB Power says it wants to be fair and has offered to grandfather existing users for 10 years. The U.S. National Hurricane Center and Environment Canada are predicting a below-average hurricane season this year, and we can thank El Nino for that. The hurricane season runs June 1st to the end of November. The forecast is for between 8 and 14 named storms, 3 to 6 becoming hurricanes, and just 1 to 3 developing into major hurricanes, numbers which are slightly lower than the 30-year average. American officials stress, though, hurricanes are still dangerous no matter how many they forecast, and you should still be prepared. There's a strong El Nino in the eastern Pacific, which usually means strong winds blow across Panama into the Caribbean, causing strong wind shear, which helps break up storm formations. Possibly countering that, though, is higher than normal water temperatures, which fuel hurricanes. In sports, the Canadiens won the opening game of the Eastern Final in the NHL 6-2 over the Hurricanes. Canada's 4-0 at the World Hockey Championships after a 6-5 overtime win against Norway. On the Diamonds, Blue Jays blanked the Yankees 2-0. Red Sox had the day off. Now you're up to date. I'm Daryl Good.
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1: Sunshine today, a little windy, the high around 16. It'll be clear tonight. The wind's easing late this evening, but still chilly. A low of plus 3, except minus 1 in low-lying areas with patchy frost. Sunny tomorrow, 19. A mix of sun and cloud Sunday and 17.
0: Cramming as much D. Miranda. Dallas. Jason. 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

0: Jackson Dean, his newest Make a Liar, 93 CFBC. 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
4: Sunshine today, a little windy, the high around 16. It'll be clear tonight. The wind's easing late this evening, but still chilly. A low of plus 3, except minus 1 in low-lying areas with patchy frost. Sunny tomorrow, 19, a mix of sun and cloud Sunday, and 17.
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1: Good morning. A 47-year-old man from Upper Kent has died after a motorcycle accident. RCMP say they received a call just before 5 yesterday morning about an overdue traveler in Upper Kent. Officers found the man and his bike in a ditch along a trail running parallel to Route 105. They say he apparently lost control of the bike and landed in the ditch. He was pronounced dead at the scene. An autopsy will determine the exact cause of death as the investigation continues. A major review's found New Brunswick's property assessment system does meet international best practices. Service New Brunswick released a report yesterday, part of the province's property tax reform. The independent study concludes the current assessment methods are sound, but it does offer 39 recommendations to improve clarity for homeowners. Local government minister Aaron Kennedy says the goal is to make the system more predictable, stable, and transparent. He says the province will review the suggestions and introduce new legislation soon. Housing prices have risen sharply in recent years, and the government says it wants the assessment process to work better for all New Brunswickers. The provincial and federal governments have signed a $13.7 million deal to help New Brunswick workers hurt by global tariffs. The three-year agreement will retrain people whose jobs have been directly or indirectly affected, particularly in forestry, manufacturing, refined petroleum, and seafood. The Minister of Post-Secondary Education and Training says New Brunswick is highly exposed because more than 90% of our international exports go to the U.S. Federal Jobs Minister Patty Haidu says no worker will be left behind as global trade evolves. The province is spending up to $2.5 million to equip advanced care paramedics with clot-busting medications for heart attacks. The drugs break down blood clots and restore blood flow, which can stop a severe heart attack and save lives. The premier says every minute matters in a cardiac emergency. Health Minister Dr. John Dornan says paramedics are often the first on scene, so starting treatment sooner reduces long-term damage. Ambulance NB will begin using the medications this summer. Similar programs already exist in 5 other provinces, including Nova Scotia. In sports, the Canadians opened the Eastern Final in the NHL with a 6-2 win in Carolina. Canada beat Norway 6-5 in overtime at the World Championships. They're now 4-0. In baseball, Blue Jays shut down the Yankees 2-0. The Red Sox had the day off. Now you're up to date. I'm Daryl Good. 93.

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1: Sunshine today, a little windy, the high around 16. It'll be clear tonight. The wind's easing late this evening, but still chilly. A low of +3, except -1 in low-lying areas with patchy frost. Sunny tomorrow, 19, a mix of sun and cloud Sunday, and 17.
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0: Valley. I'm leaving you 93 CFBC. Good morning to you. It's Lexi. I hope you are having a good Friday morning. I hope that you haven't had any issues with the June bugs yet, because yes, they are back out, in case you didn't know that. This is the time of year when I do not go out after dark. I will not go out after dark unless it's absolutely mandatory.
1: What's up, y'all? It's Fitz from the Country Top 40 inviting you to hang with me this weekend as we find out if Luke Combs can lock down a third straight week at number one with Sleepless in a Hotel Room. Wouldn't that be something? Plus all the big hits, big stories, Memorial Day weekend, and the biggest stars in country music. We live in the land of the free because of the brave. I'll see you this weekend for all the hits on the Country Top 40 with Fitz right here.
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3: Sunshine today, a little windy, the high around 16. It'll be clear tonight. The wind's easing late this evening, but still chilly. A low of plus 3, except minus 1 in low-lying areas with patchy frost. Sunny tomorrow, 19. A mix of sun and cloud Sunday and 17.
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1: Good morning. Construction season in the city will be a little less disruptive this year than last, according to the city. Chief City Engineer Michael Baker says major projects that tied up traffic last summer are now complete. However, drivers and pedestrians will still face some delays on Charlotte, Canterbury, and Water Streets, along with resurfacing on several other roads, including Loch Lomond, according to the Times-Globe. The city's planning to rebuild water and sewer lines while repaving about 31 kilometers of road lanes and adding nearly 4 kilometers of sidewalks. Work on Water Street started early to finish before cruise ship and patio season. Prices are down slightly at the pumps this morning for gas. The Energy and Utilities Boards dropped regular self-serve to a maximum 201.3, a drop of 0.8 cents. Premium is 218.5. However, diesel is up 2 cents to 233.4, and furnace oil also up 2 cents to 226.5 a liter. Solar customers in the province are furious over proposed changes that would make their power much more expensive. NB Power has applied to the energy regulator to slash credits for energy solar users who feed into the grid. The credit would be worth less than half of what those customers currently get for supplying electricity to NB Power. The utility also wants to add a special demand charge for using power during peak times like winter evenings. A solar industry board member says the utility has rushed this plan without proper consultation. Chris Meakin is warning it'll kill momentum for green energy, according to Brunswick News. NB Power says it wants to be fair and has offered to grandfather existing users for 10 years. The U.S. National Hurricane Center and Environment Canada are predicting a below-average hurricane season this year, and we can thank El Nino for that. The hurricane season runs June 1st to the end of November. The forecast is for between 8 and 14 named storms, 3 to 6 becoming hurricanes, and just 1 to 3 developing into major hurricanes, numbers which are slightly lower than the 30-year average. American officials stress, though, hurricanes are still dangerous no matter how many they forecast, and you should still be prepared. There's a strong El Nino in the eastern Pacific, which usually means strong winds blow across Panama into the Caribbean, causing strong wind shear, which helps break up storm formations. Possibly countering that, though, is higher than normal water temperatures, which fuel hurricanes. In sports, the Canadiens won the opening game of the Eastern Final in the NHL 6-2 over the Hurricanes. Canada's 4-0 at the World Hockey Championships after a 6-5 overtime win against Norway. On the Diamonds, Blue Jays blanked the Yankees 2-0. Red Sox had the day off. Now you're up to date. I'm Daryl Good.
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1: Sunshine today, a little windy, the high around 16. It'll be clear tonight. The wind's easing late this evening, but still chilly. A low of plus 3, except minus 1 in low-lying areas with patchy frost. Sunny tomorrow, 19. A mix of sun and cloud Sunday and 17.
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0: KFBC with Florida Georgia Line, and we are finally starting to get some promising weather over the last little bit. It actually finally is starting to feel a little bit like summer is on the way. We're going to take a look at the weather and see how the weekend's going to break down.
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3: Sunshine today, a little windy, the high around 16. It'll be clear tonight. The wind's easing late this evening, but still chilly. A low of plus 3, except minus 1 in low-lying areas with patchy frost. Sunny tomorrow, 19. A mix of sun and cloud Sunday and 17.
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0: What a good trio that is. Hardy, Eric Church, and Morgan Wallen, and 93 CFBC with their track, MacArthur. We are a few minutes away from 9 o'clock in the 90s at 9. So today's lineup, we have a lot of star female country artists. We've got Martina McBride, Faith Hill, Leanne Rimes, and more. So don't go anywhere.
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0: Sleepless in a Hotel Room, 93 CFBC. Good morning, Lexi here with you for just a little longer. And do you ever struggle to make something like as good as somebody else? Like, especially your parents. Like, there's always that one thing that your parents make that you cannot recreate. For me, for some reason, it is my mom's pasta salad. She just uses that Kraft box of it, but she makes it, you know, her own specific way. And no matter how many times I try to replicate it, I never ever can. Hers tastes the same every time. Mine, never.
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3: Sunshine today, a little windy, the high around 16. It'll be clear tonight. The wind's easing late this evening, but still chilly. A low of +3, except -1 in low-lying areas with patchy frost. Sunny tomorrow, 19, a mix of sun and cloud Sunday, and 17.
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0: Bourbon, Morgan Griffiths, 93 CFPC. That is it for me for today and for this week. I am hitting the road and heading home. Dennis, of course, is coming up this afternoon to hang out with you some more. I will be back bright and early Monday morning to spend another week with you. I hope that your weekend is fun, filled with sunshine, fingers crossed for that, and that you have a safe and overall good one.
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3: Sunshine today, a little windy, the high around 16. It'll be clear tonight. The wind's easing late this evening, but still chilly. A low of plus 3, except minus 1 in low-lying areas with patchy frost. Sunny tomorrow, 19. A mix of sun and cloud Sunday and 17.
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0: What's up, y'all? It's Fitz from the Country Top 40 inviting you to hang with me this weekend as we find out if Luke Combs can lock down a third straight week at number one with Sleepless in a Hotel Room. Wouldn't that be something? Plus all the big hits, big stories, Memorial Day weekend, and the biggest stars in country music. We live in the land of the free because of the brave. I'll see you this weekend for all the hits on the Country Top 40 with Fitz right here.
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3: Sunny today, northwest breeze gusting to 40 and a high of 16. Another frost advisory in effect for tonight. Clear and cold dropping to plus 3 to minus 1, bringing patchy frost. A sunny day tomorrow with a high of 19. Clear sky through the overnight and plus 1. Sun and cloud for Sunday and 17 showers on Monday.
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It's not just music. 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
2: Sunny today, northwest breeze gusting to 40 and a high of 16. Another frost advisory in effect for tonight. Clear and cold dropping to plus 3 to minus 1, bringing patchy frost. A sunny day tomorrow with a high of 19. Clear sky through the overnight and plus 1. Sun and cloud for Sunday and 17 showers on Monday.
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0: Hello, I'm Shannon Merrifield, CEO of the St. John Region Chamber of Commerce, and I'd like to invite you to join us for our AGM luncheon happening Thursday, June 4th at the Delta Hotels by Marriott St. John. 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
3: Sunny today, northwest breeze gusting to 40 and a high of 16. Another frost advisory in effect for tonight. Clear and cold dropping to plus 3 to minus 1, bringing patchy frost. A sunny day tomorrow with a high of 19. Clear sky through the overnight and plus 1. Sun and cloud for Sunday and 17 showers on Monday.
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Yeah.

Brock Phillips on 93 CFBC. Happy Friday to you. It's a good one. It's a great day to have a great day, as I always like to say, for sure. Lots of good things on the way for you. If you're looking for some fun for tomorrow, the St. John Alpines are going to be doing a doubleheader over at Memorial Field, and they're going to be taking on the PEI Islanders, which they are the national champions, so that's going to be a pretty good matchup for you for sure. First pitch goes up at 2 o'clock, and then the second game is going to start about half an hour after the first one finishes up. So bring your lawn chairs, your sunglasses, and get ready to cheer on St. John Alpines. And it's a really, really great way to waste the day. That's not a waste of the day. That's just good quality day right there. And it looks like the weather's going to be pretty decent as well. 17 and 19, respectively, for our weekend weather as well. On the way for you in just a moment's time, got Bailey Zimmerman coming up for you. Also, High Valley on the way for you. We are 93 CFBC. Happy Friday.

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Woo! And we like it that way. 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

0: Couple of good pals right there. Bailey Zimmerman, Luke Combs, Backup Plan 93 CFBC. Welcome to Friday. We also had Corey Kent, Brock Phillips. Lots of good tunes for you on the wave. Also, Kip Moore and High Valley on the wave for you right now.
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4: Sunny today, northwest breeze gusting to 40 and a high of 16. Another frost advisory in effect for tonight. Clear and cold dropping to plus 3 to minus 1, bringing patchy frost. A sunny day tomorrow with a high of 19. Clear sky through the overnight and plus 1. Sun and cloud for Sunday and 17 showers on Monday.
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0: Nate Holler and Tenille Towns, 93 CFBC. Are you a fan of baseball? I know so many people are. I mentioned earlier that the St. John Alpines are going to be playing Memorial Field tomorrow with a doubleheader. But if you would like to get down to the, Rogers Center so you can actually see the Blue Jays, looks like our friends at Explore NB just locked in a big three-year national partnership with the Toronto Blue Jays. And that means it's going to be so much easier for us to get there to the games. So Porter Airlines is going to be taking us directly from St. John to Pearson Airport and Billy Bishop. So book your tickets and get ready to cheer on the Blue Jays. And okay, Blue Jays, let's play ball, as the old commercial once said. On our way to three, we've got Jess Moskalu coming up, Kenny Chesney, and famous friends Chris Young, Kane Brown, 93 CFBC.
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Everybody got a small town anthem. 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

Russell Dickerson, Happened to Me on 93CFBC. Josh Ross before that with Carter Faith also. Hey, you know what? Did you happen to see late night TV last night? Stephen Colbert signed off for the last time on CBS. And I've got a Friday thought for you, and it comes actually from Stephen Colbert. And it says this: you are the author of your own life. And the bad news is you're writing it on a typewriter, so you can't erase your mistakes. But the good news is you can always type a new line. You don't have to be the same person you were 5 minutes ago. I think that's pretty good. And Stephen Colbert, thanks for all the insight. Thanks for the laughs and the good times. And thanks for being real despite adversity. We are 93CFBC on the way for you. Taylor Swift, Zach McPhee. And next up, it's Out of Yours, Stephen Lee Olsen. Turn it up.

0: June 20th, he is going to be down at the Main Savings Amphitheater. What a show that is going to be. Jelly Roll, Heart of Stone on 93 CFBZ. Zach McPhee and Taylor Swift before that. Also, Stephen Lee Olsen. Coming up for you, we've got Megan Maroney and lots more after our weather details coming up next.
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3: Sunny today, northwest breeze gusting to 40 and a high of 16. Another frost advisory in effect for tonight. Clear and cold dropping to plus 3 to minus 1, bringing patchy frost. A sunny day tomorrow with a high of 19. Clear sky through the overnight and plus 1. Sun and cloud for Sunday and 17 showers on Monday.
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0: Hey, let me ask you, how was your morning commute to work? Did you get to work okay? Thankfully, we don't live in an area like, California or Toronto. My dad lives about 45 minutes north of Toronto in Aurora, and he's got, almost an hour commute every day. And I think that would get old after a while, don't you? Well, there's a guy in California that tried to beat the traffic. But there's rules and regulations in California and larger urban centers where if you're in a vehicle and you've got passengers that are commuting with you, you can use the commuter lane or what they call the HOV, the high occupancy vehicle lane. Well, it's bad news if you use it and it's just you in the vehicle. Well, this guy tried to beat the system. He found some junk in his car and he made himself a passenger. He turned his passenger seat into a passenger. He found a gray shirt. He slipped that over the seat. He found a high visibility vest. He put that on the seat. He found a helmet and some glasses and a respirator, and he put that all together to make it look like he had a fake passenger. Well, police saw him in the commuter lane, and well, they realized he did not have a person with him. So yeah, that's right. The lights flashed, pulled him over, cost him almost $500. So next time that you're going to be hitting the high occupancy lane or the commuter lane, make sure you either buy a mannequin or at least bring some real friends with you.
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1: Hey, good afternoon. A no-burn order remains in effect for most of the province. Department of Natural Resources reports there are five active fires in the province, including one out of control in Westmoreland County and one being patrolled just outside St. John. The government's Firewatch website updated at 2 o'clock this afternoon. New Brunswick is short 300 paramedics. That's nearly 30% of the workforce it needs. The province added 118 new paramedics last year, but 116 left. Officials say many depart for other provinces, offering broader roles and better work-life balance. And to help attract and retain more, government is investing $2.5 million to equip ambulances with clot-busting medication for advanced care paramedics starting this summer. It's also made permanent a program that covers tuition for new recruits in exchange for 2 years of service. Paramedic leaders telling CTV giving them more tools and training is key to reducing burnout and keeping trucks on the road. RCMP in Moncton are searching for a 28-year-old man wanted after escaping lawful custody at a health institution. Police say Jesse Bunnell was last seen last night, around 9 o'clock, on McBeath Avenue in Moncton. Bunnell is described as 5'5", with a medium build, brown hair, blue eyes. Police say he was wearing a white T-shirt and jeans. He also has several visible tattoos on his arms and chest. The Mounties are warning the public not to approach him. And if you do see Bunnell, call 911 immediately or contact Kodiak Regional RCMP with information on his whereabouts. The Ceres Incident Response Team confirms it is investigating after a man broke his wrist in a collision with an RCMP cruiser in Heartland last week. The crash happened on the evening of May 17th when an officer responding to an urgent call with emergency equipment activated hit a side-by-side near Rockland Road and Clark Street. The man driving the side-by-side was taken to hospital with a broken wrist and other injuries. CERT investigates all matters involving serious injury or death linked to police actions in New Brunswick and Nova Scotia. A teenager who was struck by a tractor trailer while boarding a school bus in Prince Edward Island

0: provincial trade, commuting, and economic collaboration at a time when the governments across Canada are working to strengthen internal economic connections. The group says for generations, Cumberland County and Westmoreland County have operated as an interconnected regional economy. Over 1,000 people cross provincial borders for work, not to mention those who cross for education, healthcare, shopping, tourism, and business activity. A slightly below average hurricane season is forecast for Atlantic Canada, but meteorologists warn residents not to let their guard down. The Canadian Hurricane Center says the expected arrival of an El Nino climate. Meteorologists warn residents not to let their guard down. The Canadian Hurricane Center says the expected arrival of an El Nino climate pattern will create wind shear that tears storms apart. But Environment Canada's Bob Robichaud says major hurricanes can still develop in an El Nino year. He points to post-tropical storm Fiona in 2022, which caused more than $800 million in insured damage and killed three people in Canada. Robichaud says it only takes one storm to cause devastation. Hurricane season runs from June 1st to November 30th. In sports, Canada defeating Slovenia 3-1 today in the first round of the World Hockey Championship in Switzerland. Undefeated at the top of Group B, Canada will play Slovakia on Sunday. NHL playoffs. The Avalanche are looking to pull even with Vegas in Game 2 in Colorado. In baseball, Blue Jays open a weekend series at home against the Pirates. The Red Sox host the Twins. The Yankees take on the Rays. The NBA playoffs, the Spurs and the Thunder tied at a game apiece. And in Formula 1, the Canadian Grand Prix is this weekend in Montreal. Now you're up to date. I'm Sheldon McLeod.
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0: Sunny today, northwest breeze gusting to 40 and a high of 16. Another frost advisory in effect for tonight. Clear and cold dropping to plus 3 to minus 1, bringing patchy frost. A sunny day tomorrow with a high of 19. Clear sky through the overnight and plus 1. Sun and cloud for Sunday and 17 showers on Monday.
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0: Hardy and Eric Church, that's MacArthur, 93 CFBC, John Morgan, Jason Aldean, and Evan Burrows back before that, along with Dylan Scott. On our way to the halfway mark of the hour, we've got Luke Bryan and Dallas Smith coming up after Florida Georgia Line, round here, 93 CFBC.
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0: Yeah, we've all been there. We've all had those feelings. Just don't want that night to end. We want it to go on and on and on. Yeah. Thinking back to when Jan and I were still first dating. Luke Bryan, 93 CFBC, Dallas Smith and Florida George Line before that. Josh Ross on the way for you. Also, a great track from Lainey Wilson on the way for you next up right here on 93 CFBC. First, our weather details. Then hang tight, honey.
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2: Sunny today, northwest breeze gusting to 40 and a high of 16. Another frost advisory in effect for tonight. Clear and cold dropping to plus 3 to minus 1, bringing patchy frost. A sunny day tomorrow with a high of 19. Clear sky through the overnight and plus 1. Sun and cloud for Sunday and 17 showers on Monday.
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0: Canadian boy right there, Josh Ross in 93 CFBC. Well, I'm wishing you a very good Friday for sure. And you know what? If you're one of these people like me that just kind of wanders around Costco while you're thinking about what your grocery order is, you know what? That's actually not so bad for you. It turns out that if your fitness plan involves kind of, you know, aimlessly wandering around a store while you're on a phone or thinking, there's a new study that's published that says walking around about 7,000 steps a day could actually cut your risk of dying early by up to about 50%. So researchers found that people that were hitting about 8,000 steps saw pretty much the same benefit. And interestingly enough, there doesn't seem to be much extra payoff once you get past 9,000 steps a day. So apparently you don't need to be a marathon runner. You just keep moving, take the dog out, park further away, or finally return that shopping cart instead of just leaving it beside your car. And turns out that that 7,000 steps, not so hard to get, but it'll pay off big time. On our way to the drive at 5, Zach Brown Band, Riley Green, JoJo Mason, and we're going to have a little bit of gold from Dierks Bentley on 93 CFBC.
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1: Well, good afternoon. A suspended doctor facing a sexual assault charge will return to court next month. Dr. Sanjeev Sirpal is accused of assaulting a woman at the Sackville Memorial Hospital in February of last year. His lawyer says they need more evidence from the Crown before deciding how the 39-year-old wants to be tried. The prosecutor told a Moncton court they are still looking for the requested material, according to the Times and Transcript. Sirpal has already pleaded not guilty to similar charges in Nova Scotia and in Edmonton. His medical license has been suspended since last August. He's due back in court June 4th. St. John apartment owners and managers have until the end of this month to sign up for free recycling service. The city is reminding landlords of multifamily buildings that expanded recycling is now available through circular materials. Under the city's bylaw, buildings with more than four units must offer recycling to tenants. Property owners can register online. Once registered, a collector will contact them to set up service starting November 1st. Tenants who want recycling in their building are encouraged to speak with their landlord or property manager and are urging them to register before the May 31st deadline. More than $1 million in federal and provincial funding will create nine supportive homes for at-risk youth in St. John. The project, called Michener Village, targets people aged 19 to 25. Ottawa is spending just over $437,000 through the Affordable Housing Fund, while New Brunswick is contributing $645,000. The Center for Youth Care says every young person deserves a safe place to land

0: A dozen sailors from HMCS Fredericton have started a week-long cycling tour across New Brunswick, raising money for the Make-A-Wish Foundation. The team kicked off the ride in Campbellton with a barbecue, aiming to raise $50,000. Commander Jason Aiken telling Brunswick News, a crew has been competing for spots on the tour because many have families and know the challenges that sick children face. Aiken is a father of three, two of his own children having needed care at IWK Children's Hospital. Over 14 years, the crew has raised roughly $400,000 for the charity. There are currently 78 active wishes from sick children across the province. The riders went on from Campbellton to Bathurst and then are scheduled to go to Miramichi, Moncton, St. John, Oromocto, and Fredericton. Alberta will hold a referendum on a potential referendum this fall. Alberta Premier Danielle Smith announced late last night that a question will be put on a provincial ballot this fall, asking Albertans if the province should begin the process of holding a binding referendum on separation. In a televised address, Smith says she supports Alberta staying in Canada, but says Albertans deserve to have their say on the matter. Having a vote on whether to pursue a referendum on the independence is seen as a workaround. That's after the court's already blocked a separate petition from forcing a binding referendum on the issue. The latest polling on the issue by Léger and Ipsos shows less than a third of Albertans are in favor of separation. Conservative leader Pierre Poilievre says all conservatives will be campaigning for Canadian unity in Alberta if there is a referendum this fall. 16 early childhood educators in the province have won the first ever Minister's Excellence in Early Learning and Child Care Awards. The awards recognize professionals in the Anglophone sector for leadership, inclusion, and creating responsive learning environments. Education Minister Claire Johnson says early childhood educators shape a critical stage in a children's development where identity, relationships, and a love of learning first take root. Winners include educators from Fredericton, Moncton, St. John, Miramichi, Bathurst, and Riverview. The award features four categories: inclusion, responsive environments, innovation, and professional learning. In sports, Canada defeating Slovenia 3-1 today in the first round of the World Hockey Championship in Fribourg. Undefeated at the top of Group B, Canada plays Slovakia Sunday. In the NHL playoffs, the Avalanche are looking to pull even with Vegas in Game 2 in Colorado. In baseball, the Blue Jays open a weekend series at home against the Pirates. The Red Sox host the Twins. The Yankees take on the Rays. The NBA playoffs, the Spurs and Thunder are tied at a game apiece. And in F1, the Canadian Grand Prix is happening this weekend in Montreal. Now you're up to date. I'm Sheldon McLeod.
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0: Sunny today, northwest breeze gusting to 40 and a high of 16. Another frost advisory in effect for tonight. Clear and cold dropping to plus 3 to minus 1, bringing patchy frost. A sunny day tomorrow with a high of 19. Clear sky through the overnight and plus 1. Sun and cloud for Sunday and 17 showers on Monday.
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0: Jody Messina along with Cole Swindell. Great collaboration right there. Heads Carolina. 93 CFBC, Tim and the Glory Boys, Ella Langley's latest track, Be Her, as well. Hey, it is the Drive at 5 on our Friday. Probably heading home, thinking about supper, and you may be making your plans for tomorrow. There's all kinds of things that are happening. If you feel like a little bit of thrifting fun, well, Quispam Sis has their giant townwide yard sale getting underway tomorrow. And let's see here as well. Also, there's big townwide yard sale out in Grand Bay, Westfield, too. So they're heading into yard sale season as well. So go check it out. Just go for a drive. And there you go. You might actually be able to get your 7,000 steps in if you park far enough away. Then there you go. So thrifting and doing your heart good as well. 93 CFBC Drive at 5 coming up for you next. Don't we? It's Morgan Wallen.
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0: 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Also, before that, Dasha's Austin, Dan and Shay. Big one from them from a few years ago as well. Aaron Goodvin just around the corner. Also, got your weather details. It looks like it's going to be pretty decent for tomorrow and for Sunday. If you want to get out and do something productive, maybe clean out the basement. If you got boxes of papers that are just kind of kicking around and you're not sure what to do with, but it's confidential information, so you don't want to just chuck it in the bin, well, there's a big paper shredding event that's happening tomorrow. It's at the Westfield United Church. Address is 133 Narropus Road in Grand Bay. It is going on starting 9 o'clock tomorrow morning, going to 1. And you can bring any documents, individuals or businesses, bring them out, and you can have them shredded for whatever donation you would like to make. This is a fundraiser for the church. So it's a great practical thing to do. And it's being brought to you by Paige Danaher Realty. So we'll look forward to seeing you tomorrow, rain or shine, 9 till 1 at the Westfield United Church, and for this paper shredding event. And safe, confidential, easy to do, and it's even drive-through. You pull up, they'll get the documents out of your vehicle for you. Easy peasy, right? There we go. And it's Drive at 5. I've got Jackson Dean on the way for you next. 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
3: Sunny today, northwest breeze gusting to 40 and a high of 16. Another frost advisory in effect for tonight. Clear and cold, dropping to +3 to -1, bringing patchy frost. A sunny day tomorrow with a high of 19. Clear sky through the overnight and +1. Sun and cloud for Sunday and 17. Showers on Monday.
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0: That's Aaron Goodman, Boy Like Me on 93 CFBC. Luke Combs also sleepless in a hotel room. It is Friday, my friends. We are in the drive at 5. Just a few songs left to get us out into the 6 o'clock hour. Hope you have a fantastic weekend. Weather's going to be decent, so I hope that you're decent as well. Whatever you do this weekend, I hope you're safe. Hope you have fun and make lots of memories. Gonna leave you with a classic one from Alan Jackson. Got Little Big Town coming up for you. Also John Party and Jackson Dean kicking off that set of four right now. You take care. I'll see you on Monday.
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